0: 433 GIC, traffic stop.
1: 433.
0: Division in Walnut, Division in Walnut, Nebraska, 18 J John 232, Nebraska, 18 J John 232. We're going to be closer to Cedar. Cedar in Division.

482. Go ahead. 3025, Stolly Park Road is going to be Piccadilly Apartments. The 911 hang up. 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Eight two, 10-4 from PD.

0: 442, do you guys see attached plate on admin?
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0: Oklahoma, K-King, V-Victor, V-Victor, 554. Again, K-King, V-Victor, V-Victor, 554 out of Oklahoma.

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0: 442.
1: First is going to be a Nebraska male. Last name, B-Boy, A. Adam, R. Robert, E. Edward, T. Tom. First name is C. Charles, O. Ocean, N. Nora, E. Edward, R. Robert, middle initial, I. Ida. Date of birth, 1999-0105.
2: Or if we do, can we have someone come out to the property to let us in the gate?
0: No one's valid. Go ahead
1: with your second. Second is going to be a Nebraska female. Last name, T. Tom, Union, R. Robert, B. Boy, I. Ida, B. Victor, I. Ida, L. Lincoln, L. Lincoln, E. Edward. First name, T. Tom, E. Edward, R. Robert, I. Ida, E. Edward. Middle initial, R. Robert. Date of birth, 1962-02-26. 1962-02-26.

的发展性。Can I get the next available 1046 for the Toyota? It'll be going to their lot. Heavy front end damage.

0: 2442. Good. Talking about out of Nebraska or a different state?
1: Nebraska. I have Nebraska Olin if needed.
0: Go ahead with Olin.
1: H. Henry, 1-4-5-2-7-6-9-0.
0: CIEC, 492.
2: No prizes.
0: Can you advise which gate?
2: It's going to be the gate for the State Fair maintenance ground crew. I think it's 311 State Fair Boulevard.
0: Cancel.

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1: Yes, I'm all right.

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Good. 1046 for the van will be island towing. 10-4, thank you. 1829.

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0: 2107 West 2nd, Conoco Motel, room 145. Caller advised he could hear a child screaming from that room. It's been going on for at least 10 minutes now.
1: 10-4, Alma and Koenig.
0: 1930. GIUC 426. 426.

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0: 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Can you make 433 responsible and show me a route to the removal subject?

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0: In the area, 2903 St. Paul Road, have multiple vehicles, 1048 in the area. 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
1: 10-4. Jazzy.
0: 433.
1: Kid is just being a kid. Nothing criminal observed. Back in service.
0: 10-4.

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0: 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I'll call you on your phone.
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0: 1059, 1074, Highway 30, Shady Bend, westbound on Highway 30. Going to be a group of vehicles, black GMC pickup, gray Lancer, two other sedans racing on the highway. Very erratic driving. One license plate will be Nader, N-A-D-E-R, 2001.
1: Flip-flop.
0: Four, Tintin Broadwell, 4-2. Simple.
1: See you on admin.
0: Go ahead.
1: Can you advise the last four of the L numbers?
0: Three, six, zero, zero, 3600.

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0: Can you advise last four of the phone number, please?
1: Zero seven nine five.
0: 10-4, thank you.

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0: 10-4. 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

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Humane Society, waiting in a white Chevy Cavalier. 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
0: Lafayette in Capitol. Lafayette in Capitol, Nebraska 8. F Frank 7275 Nebraska. Passenger 8 F Frank 7275 Black Pontiac G6 Lafayette Capital.
1: 2013.

10, JIC at 10, last seen 281 in Old Potash, northbound on 281. Report of a white Ford Fusion, moving all over the road, high 1048, license plate 8, end of the north, W. William, 464. It will be an Iowa plate 8, NW, 464. Last seen 281 in Old Potash, northbound, 2019.

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1: 433.
0: Wa H Henry and Nora W William 464, repeating Iowa H and W 464.
2: 23. Tower 1-0.
0: Jersey.
1: Go ahead.
0: They're just having car issues. Close this call. Awesome.
1: Go ahead, Alpha.
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0: Tower 1, GAC, Ops 1.
1: Tower 1. Tower 1, go ahead. GIC Tower 1, did you have traffic?

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1: Can you complete any Ops 1 on this call, please?
0: 2034.

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0: Myself and 451 will be in and out 406 Young Street, apartment 3. 406 Young Street, apartment 3.

5475. Go ahead. 716 Church Road, reference hit and run that occurred at some point. RP is not sure of the run vehicle or when it occurred. It was parked in front of the house. 10-4 from PD.

0: 433 GIC.
1: 433.
0: This is the wrong address. RP advises that the border's in, at Ramada, border's in.

0: 433.
1: Speaking with the receptionist here, she says that there is no person here, RP, with that name. TJ, can you try calling back again, seeing if they gave us the right hotel again?

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1: Go ahead.
0: C-Mark Clark, consent search.

0: Go ahead.
1: He advised you outside. 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
0: Too late. So is he walking to the main entrance?
1: 10-4, main entrance.
0: 10-4. I guess I will wait here.

0: 433 Juniors, you record check on admin.
1: Go ahead.
0: Record check Nebraska. Last name is going to be SAM, H. Henry, A. Adam, L. Lincoln, A. Adam. First name, L. Lincoln, Union, L. Lincoln, NC Zebra, Ida, M. Mary. Date of birth, 79526. Also have an old name if needed.

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0: 1062, Highway 281, White Cloud Road, license plate Nebraska Special G George 111. Nebraska Special G George 111, Highway 281, and White Cloud Road.

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475, I see a attached plate on admin times two. 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

0: 426-433. Fifth and Broadwell, I attached the what three words to where he's pinging. Jason Peterson called in, advised he wants to go to detox.
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0: 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I'm the response to gunshots first. 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
1: 74.
0: Go ahead.
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0: 10-4 from BD.
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Has anybody else called in, or is it just the one caller? Just the one caller. 10-4. 2146.

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0: Eugene 1022.
1: 10-4.

1078 to other units. 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It's heading to Eddy right now. Looks like it has some smoke coming from it. 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
1: Custer, under the Highway 30 overpass, license plate 8F Frank 8265, 8F Frank 8265, should come back to his Jeep. It's
2: 2152.

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1: Edmund. Go ahead. Gonna be Nebraska Black Male, last name Ibrahim, first name Gamal, last name spelling I Ida B Boy or Robert A Adam H Henry I Ida M Mary, first name spelling G George A Adam M Mary A Adam L Lincoln. Date of birth is 1/1/1996, January 1st.
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0: Was this on a black Silverado?
1: Yes, yes, it was.
0: Could you 10-9, please?
1: Yes, yes.
0: Understood. Registered owner is Juan Cardona Mendoza and Jose Vargas Cabral.
1: 10-4, thank you.
0: And 0834, you cut yourself off. Could you 10-9?
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0: 10.9 speaking, breath and last name Ocean, SAM, W. William, A. Adam, the length of B. David, first name Eric, E. R. I. C., middle initial SAM. Date of birth is 1966, 10-7, 10-7, 1966. I do have Olin as needed. Nebraska, white male.

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0: 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Reference follow up.
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0: 10-4.

0: 21 West 16th. 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She's intoxicated. Spot seen walking down the alley from this address wearing black shorts and a gray hoodie.
1: 10-4.
2: 2-5-10-4 from Highway 30 and Stir.
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0: Divorce.

0: 90822, go ahead with traffic.
1: 1078, I had a 1052 on St. Paul Road, went north of Airport Road, going 90 plus. It turned its lights off, and I was 1077. It may be going southbound on Sky Park Road right now.
2: 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What's the description of the vehicle?
1: White pickup, lifted. That's about all I got on it.
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Bad Jersey, British Trick. Go ahead. Nebraska female, last name spelling, it's X-ray, A. Adam, Y. Young, P. Paul, A. Adam, and Nora, Y. Young, A. Adam. First name Christina, C. Charles, H. Henry, R. Robert, I. Ida, S. Sam, C. Tom, I. Ida, and Nora, A. Adam, middle initial, M. Mary. Date of birth is 1987-65. 1987-65.

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2: 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ZSE, admin, record set. Record check, Nebraska, Santa female, Jasmine, Laura, last name's only Ken A. Adam, or Robert A. Adam. First name's J. John A. Adam, Sam, the Mary, I. Ida, and Nora E. Edwards. Date of birth is 1990, 11-4, November 4th, 1990.

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0: Nebraska Hispanic female, last name Nunez, spelling Enora, U Union, Enora, Iota, C Zebra, first name Enora, Iota, C Charles, O Ocean, O Lincoln, A Adam, S Sam, A Adam, date of birth is 1990, 9 10, September 10th, 1990.
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0: Colorado Mail, last name A. Adam L. Lincoln, C. Charles A. Adam, R. Robert A. Adam, D. Zebra. Second last name is Enora, Union Enora E. Edward C. Zebra. First name Jose, common spelling, middle initial F. Frank. Date of birth is 1990, May 2nd, 1990. I do have Olin.

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1: Sorry. 5-4-3-3, I'm going to try that. West 4. 10-4, I believe that's going to be 217 South Cedar. Might be a different apartment, but we're in Curtis, right?
2: KIT 310 admin. 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No voice.
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1: 10-4.

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1: 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It's closing.
0: 10-4.

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0: 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It's on the IM. 10-4, 442 volunteered.

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0: Bay, C475. Reference 239L. I'm going to take a look at that, see if you want to just call RP. Parties are not on scene.
1: Yes, 10-4. I'll give her a call.

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0: The address given is all they had.
1: 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Can you close out the call, please?
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1: Traffic stop 304 East 80. Unknown state, but plate will be Q-Queen. IIDA 80 F Frank A. Adam. Repeating Q-Queen. IIDA 80FA, the red Dodge sedan 304 East 80. I'll get you a better plate here in a sec.

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0: Oregon Mail, last name Peters, T. Paul E. Edward, T. Tom E. Edward, L. Robert S. Sam, first name Brandon, common spelling, middle initial J. John, date of birth is 11-15-2003. I do have Oregon OLM needed.
1: Go ahead with Orlin.
0: Oregon Olin will be C. Charles 220082. Repeating, C. Charles 220082.

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0: I'll be out with State Patrol, 312 off ramp eastbound.
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0: Record check on a Nebraska white male, last name S.M. Ida, S.M. C. Charles H. Henry, Ocean. First name, P. Paul Robert E. Edward, S.M. C. Tom, Ocean, Enora. Middle initial, Lincoln, date of birth, 2008, 4/14, 2008, 4/14.

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1: 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RP's advising it was a hit and run. It's going to be a black Jeep. I have the plate attached. They did take off going towards McDonald's.
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0: 433-482, they're advising they are following them. They're going to be Broadwell and John, Broadwell and John.
1: 10-4.
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0: I believe I might have found them.
1: 10-4, Broadwell and Northburn.
0: 10-4. I'm going to be on Adams.

0: 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They're going to try to go into the residence.
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0: Yes, that's correct.
1: 2-0-40.

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1: Agency assist reference 3 Lincoln. I'm right behind 43.
0: 2041.

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1: 30 seconds out.
0: 10-4. I'm going to be get up, have to pass a curve on Hetty, in between some garages and the apartment. He's going to be 1073.
1: 10-4.

0: 442. Did the reporting party advise where they pulled over?
1: Negative, we've been trying to get that. We'll advise.
0: 10-4.
1: Cherokee, 442, I believe they're going to be on Hope and Petty. They're going to be in a gray Mercedes.
0: 10-4, I will head that way.
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0: 909 Jersey, 1029 10 station, Nebraska, Mellon, ready. Nebraska, Mellon, two last names. First is R. Robert, I. I.W. Victor, E. Edward, R. Robert, A. Adams. Second last name is O. Ocean, L. Lincoln, I. I.W. Victor, A. Adams. First name, L. Lincoln, E. Edward, O. Ocean, S. Sam, B. Victor, A. Adam, and Nora, Y. Young. Federal initial, A. Adam. Date of birth is 2005,
1: 131,
0: 131, 2005. I do have Olin.
1: No, 1029, not 1060.
0: 10-4, thank you.
1: 2045. Ambulance 1, pregnancy, alpha response, at Super Saver, 1602, 2nd Street West. Ambulance 1, pregnancy, alpha response, at Super Saver, 1602, 2nd Street West.
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0: 还没有送这些信要送的。那个地方。
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0: 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Go ahead. Did you advise the damage to be on the front of the Jeep?
1: 10-4 should be. He rear-ended them.
0: 10-4, thank you.

442, do you guys see record check on admin Nebraska female? 442. Two last names, first last name, Enora Union, Enora Edwards Zebra, second last, A. Charles A. Adam or Robert R. Adam, or Robert A. Adam, Enora Zebra A. Adam. First name, Y. Young, Ocean A. Adam, Enora, Enora Y. Young, middle initial S. Sam, date of birth, 2004, 12/21. 2004, 12/21.

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0: Island towing. 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
1: Island towing. Thank you very much.
0: 114.

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0: 4, Battalion, and Ambulance 3. Cardiac arrest, echo response, at 1618 Allen Avenue. Ladder 4, Battalion, and Ambulance 3. Cardiac arrest, echo response, at 1618 Allen Avenue.
1: En route to cardiac arrest.
2: 10-4, this 1078-9089 is just right up the street. He's also en route.

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1: I'll also be around for that party address.
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0: 310-426.
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2: Ambulance 3, understood?

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482 JC on Edmund. 482. 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
0: 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It says present. You just okay that.
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0: 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Attempt to make contact with a Steven Jurgen. RP advised he got info from another person saying that the male made near suicide threats and had a 3-year-old with him.

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0: 10-4. 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

0: 482 JCN Edmund. 482. St. Francis for a med clearance. 10-4 also. Go ahead.
1: Reference your mail, there's two priors.
0: 10-4, thank you.
1: 224.

He's at 4th and Broadwell. We'll be out of that subject at Wyandotte Liquor in the parking lot.

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0: En route to St. Francis for a medical clearance. 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Can you also let them know that we're en route?
1: GIC.
2: 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And I'll be en route with 426.

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0: Can you page an engine company to this back of this address? 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Funeral home just arrived.
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Breathing problem. Delta response. At Lazy DF 7, 2703, U.S. Highway 30 East. Tower 1 and Ambulance 1. Breathing problem. Delta response. At Lazy DF 7, 2703, U.S. Highway 30 East.

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1: 425.
0: Two last names, first last name is going to be Jacobo, J. John, A. Adam, C. Charles, O. Ocean, B. Boy, O. Ocean. Second last name, P. Paul, F. Rank, E. Ida, or E. Edward, I. Ida, F. Rank, D. Edward, R. Robert. First name, Brady, common spelling. Middle initial, M. Second middle initial, A. Date of birth, 3-4-1993. 3-4-1993.

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0: 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East side.
1: 315.

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1: 310.
0: I believe the problem residence is going to be 123 Locust. That's not right. Let me figure it out. I'll get back to you.
1: Arrived Hall County, ending mileage 22934, repeating 22934.
2: 319. Ambulance 2, a known problem, Bravo response, at Grand Island City Public Library, 1124, 2nd Street West. Ambulance 2, a known problem, Bravo response, at Grand Island City Public Library, 1124, 2nd Street West.

0: 442-433 on Adamus.
1: On Adamus.
0: The name for that medical alert is coming back to the 1065 we just had, so I wonder if a bump made him fall on his medical button or something like that.
1: That might be possible, because the funeral home is just across the street. Or in the area, I guess.
0: 10-4, yeah, his name is attached to that button.

0: 315 JC.
1: 315.
0: Can you contact Apple, I believe it was Brandon, just let him know that that male has that pendant and it's causing medical alerts?
1: 321.
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1: 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En route.
0: 10-4 LB, eastbound, eastbound.
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0: 345.

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1: This is that mail. No record found. Not that.
0: 10-4, I have a 10-20 at 10-60 out of Washington, stay when ready.
1: Go ahead.
0: Washington State, let's go to OLS, W. William, D. David, L. Lincoln, 7-9, T. Paul, T. Paul, 9, D. David, 13, D. Boy, Singen, W. D. L. 7-9, T. D. 9, D. 13,
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0: Delta 3-4.
1: Arkansas, OLN out of Washington, suspended, revoked, third degree, not 1060.
0: 10-4, I'll have another 1020 to 1060, you are ready.
1: Go ahead.
0: 1020 to 1060, my QID card, last name Calvo, Charles K. Adam, O. Lincoln, D. Victor, O. Jim, first name, Alberto, A. Adam, O. Lincoln, B-Boy, Edward R. Robert, T. Tom, O. Ocean, date of birth, 0403-01, 040301. Or, sorry, that's me, 0430-01.
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1: Tiger and 3-4.
0: You just notify the tow company if there's going to be heavy front end damage. Front curtain, airbags deployed along with driver's side.
1: 423.
2: GIC 315.
0: Go for 305.
2: Holding a 1034 1101 West John verbal 11.
0: Yeah,
2: 423.

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0: Myself and 451 will be en route to call 19.
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0: Last name is going to be Serrano, a Sam, Edward, a Robert, a Adam, and Nora, o Ocean. First name Joe, common spelling. Date of birth 10/12/2004. 10/12/2004.

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0: 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That's July 11th, 2002.

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0: 1052, Highway 11, 13th, Highway 11 and 13th. 9 County Plate, standby. It'll be High 1048, though. Highway 11 and 13th.
1: 41.
0: ECU plate will be Nebraska, passenger 9, D. David 4738 on a Ford.
1: 451.

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0: 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You can disregard. The number has called 911 several times, but we don't have an accurate location. This is just the tower.
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1: Copy that.
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1: 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Kansas truck, to Charles H. Henry, A. Adam, B. George, O. Ocean, O. Ocean. CHAG-00.
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0: Preference that 911 hang up. 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

0: 431, Jersey.
1: 431.
0: Reference this call, according to what three words it appears to be on the roof of Northwest School. There's a couple ladders. I don't see anybody around though.

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1: 1.
0: The reference is call. There's two workers working on northwest roof. Everything is okay. It was accidental.
2: User 827, Jesse.
0: Will you update that location to Northwest High School, and you can, I'll close the call out.

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3: 523. What? Your gravel map. This is the only one we've got. Did you ship to you?
2: Yeah.
3: Decor has got it down.

0: 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We've got it. Thank you.
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1: 436.
0: 74. Almost the state and web now have a suspicious male walking southbound on web. He was camped out outside of Gas Island. They're the ones who called. They wanted him to be checked on. He was acting odd. He is walking, like I said, now almost the state and web.
1: 10-4, I'm on scene. It's Charles Macias, and he looks normal. Just made it to the other side of town.
0: Seven 4 3 6, I'm 15th and Custer.

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Okay, see 1059, 1074. 1059, 1074, last seen east on Wildwood from 281. East on Wildwood from 281. AB Boy 5910, cutting off vehicles, almost hit RP three separate times. AB Boy 5910, reckless, cutting off vehicles. Believe she said it's a small sedan type, all run it and attach. 746.

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We'll catch you. 747.

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1: Good.
0: All right, can you also be en route to 30 Lincoln?
1: Sure can.
0: 49.

One of Health Patrol. Airborne. We're going to be killing power to 1122 West 5th Street for an electrician. Thank you. Final clear.

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0: 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He's afraid they're going to steal stuff.
1: 10-4.
0: 10-4. So it'll be side door to the garage.

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0: 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I can take your spot.
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1: 436.
0: Are you still on the phone with the RP?
2: No, he was at work. Do you need me to call him back?
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0: As a Humane Society, contact Tim Larson. He's in a Grayport Focus. He's got a box of cats.
1: I got a assist 481 for a couple minutes, then I can be in route.
0: Assist at 810.

0: 33 Jazz, you on admin?
1: Four three three.
0: Can you please show me en route 1042?

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Sorry, 10:41. 8:14.

0: Yes, CGIC.
1: Yes,
0: 10:41.

0: Ready, good.
1: First, reference 462 and 439, are they officially CID? Do I need to change their zone?
0: Yes, thank you.
1: Understood. Also, just advising that we're holding three, but one of them, 495, is going to take as soon as we finish.
0: Simple. I think it's something we're going to break.

CIAC 606. 606. Being around Humane Society, meet an RP out there that found a box of his

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1: 606.
0: Cancel that last request. GIUC 652. Can you head for the Humane Society? Contact Tim Larson. He's got a box of cats he found on his property. I 652, your traffic is very muffled. I didn't understand any of that.
2: I believe 651 is on his way to that call.
0: Oh, good, okay, thank you. 824.

0: GAUC 651.
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0: Are you training 605 today? Do I need to put 605 on the call for the Humane Society and not you?
1: 10-4, thank you.
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0: 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I'm going to add some more comments to it, but if you'll just look at it and get a chance.
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0: 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I'll be en route to Hull County Corrections with 1 male 1015.
1: Eight 45.

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1: 431. Reference the traffic hazard, mechanical issue, one of the brake lines ruptured, locking the tractor and trailer down. They have a tow truck in route. Right now, I believe there's one eastbound lane that's available. Jump the curb. Hey, 48.

0: Could you send me a CSO, and we're probably just going to redirect traffic at Sur or something just to get them by, or Katie Vent, or excuse me, Seedling Mile access.
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4: I'm clear from call 32. Also, can you start me a law incident reference, animal problem, same location?
5: 78, I'll be at First and Cleveland on a traffic stop with 8A Adams, 3640.
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1: 431,
0: 3rd and Sycamore. Roger that. Hopefully you have enough cones. We're going to redirect everybody at the Sebring Mile access at Highway 30. Just make them go southbound.
1: And 4.

0: 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Last name Lopez, Lincoln Ocean, Paul Gilbert, D. Zebra, first name Brandy, D. Boyd, R. Robert, A. Adam, and Nora, D. David, I. Mitchell, and Mary. Lopez, Brandy M. COV 0926, 1985. September 26, 1985. 1029.
1: 0819, I have 1-1035, Hull County confirmed.
0: 10-4, I'll be in route correction, getting mileage is 66,487.5.
1: Understood, 859.
2: Can you sort me a citizen assist at 4th and Greenwich? 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
3: Go ahead.
2: Do you need additional traffic control?
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2: 10-4.
4: Thanks. We're going to have a few houses off in that area this morning. Everybody was notified that came to the door.
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0: 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I have not got an ETA just for 1078.
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0: Grandview apartments, try first for the second floor. There's a guy on the second floor named Adam, unsure of last and not sure of the apartment number, but he's creating all kinds of problems. He's been screaming at people, throwing water. The caller is Terrence Keenan, and he is in apartment 283.
1: 204.
2: 204.
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0: 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Just yesterday, I believe, the truck that's broke down at 30 and Store, I believe they have got a hold of someone being routed. They'll be there approximately 30 minutes.
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2: 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Structure fire at 623 Ravenwood Drive. St. Aubrey Fire and Grand Island Rural. Structure fire at 623 Ravenwood Drive.

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At 623 Ravenwood Drive. 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

0: 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It hasn't gone through the roof yet. There's a big ceiling collapse.
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0: Sounds like the fire's gone through the ceiling. You can hear the ceiling collapse. It hasn't gone through the roof, though.
2: Tampa, we're still on hold with Northwestern Energy and with Red Cross.
0: Yep, just going to need some fire department. That's the main thing.
2: Yes, they were dispatched before you were. They're on their way.

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1: Go ahead, ambulance 3.
0: Is there any information on where the patient burned and the extent of injuries?
1: It sounds like they think maybe she has some burns on her arms. We're so busy. That's all I caught from the deputy.
0: Understood. Burns to the arms. Thank you.
1: 939.

0: 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At Riverside Lodge. 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
1: Tenfold, thank you. 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
0: Also, I just shut the main off to the power in the house. The main breaker's off.
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0: World Car 1, we got this fire knocked down at this time. We'll be here a little while overhauling.
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0: 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From St. Francis, I'll be en route, Mary Landing, Hastings, with 1 mil.
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0: 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You can return to service.
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1: 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She is valid. No wants. She is not in Spillman.
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1: Go ahead.
2: VIN will be 4, T-Tom, 1, B-Boy, D-David, 1, F-Frank, K-King, 7, C-Charles, U-Union, 052830.
1: Five. This is a green 2012 Toyota Camry, titled only to Kiara Seifker, 2731 North 60th Street in Lincoln. Title was issued April 30th, 2026.
2: That would be it. 10-4, thank you.

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1: 474.
0: It'll be W. William, B. Boy, A. Adam, B. David, C. Tom, 6341, 2, C. Charles, H. Henry, 91, 361. To come back to a black 2002 BMW 530i.

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0: 474. 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

0: 608 GI Sean Evan. 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
1: Alright, we're going to pull our truck forward. 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
0: Go ahead.
2: I'm done with training, and I'm en route to TDU and head to impound.
0: 10-4, GIAC on admin 608. 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
0: 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Cindy Frost got a call from her granddaughter, Brooklyn Frost, advising, I believe her brother, Jaden Frost, who's autistic and 17 years, is assaulting her, is hitting her. I believe Cindy is also en route from work.
1: 10-4.
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0: 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Anna Lincoln, go ahead.
2: 431, 1019 for counter. I believe we're going to need your language.

Guys, the attention ground units eastbound on Highway 30 around Public Safety Drive. Watch for a Ford Focus, South Dakota 52, White Young 381. Vehicle reckless all over the road. Caused a couple accidents. Last seen eastbound near Public Safety Drive, 1202.

1674. Lasting eastbound Cincinnati. Lasting eastbound Cincinnati. It's a black pickup with Colorado in transit. Hispanic male driver, Hispanic male passenger. Black pickup with Colorado in transit. Hispanic male driver and a Hispanic male passenger that made threats to my caller. Didn't show any weapons, just verbal. Told her.

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Second to Cleburne, Nebraska Metro, Adam H. Henry, 184 AAH 184 on an Equinox, wrong way on a one way.

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0: 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You can close the call.
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0: Safety 474318. He has now hung up on me. I believe the ambulance might be on scene. It will be for her husband. She thinks he's having a heart attack or dying. 74104, 4th and Lincoln.
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0: 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Alpha response. At 9:15, Lincoln Avenue South. 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
1: Ambulance 1 to Ambulance 3, you can remain in service. We're just on the edge of town. We'll respond to South Lincoln.

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0: 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On up.
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443-312. 312. If not 10-6, can you call 5400, please?

Letter 4, and Ambulance 3. Transfer, Charlie responds. 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Transfer, Charlie responds. 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

Control Center Unit 5-1. Just had a few fault on Alpha 2-1. Got three AMIs out. 1906 West, Solly Park Road.

0: 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May I have an L number reference served, writ, address 504 North Elm Street, number 319. 504 North Elm, 319, show 90818 assisting.
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0: Dollar Tree on Locust. Caller says that there are two young girls in the store, 12 or 13. She says they're getting ready to steal things. They haven't yet, but they have three other times. So she wants somebody over there.
1: Simple.
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0: Did you get a description?
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0: Temper.
1: How long ago did they leave?

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He's sitting at overhead door on a white semi.

0: report.
1: Can I get that recover off on Charlie 22? We're working behind 1930 North Custer.
0: Stand by on recoder Charlie 22.
2: A neighbor complaint for the beige colored house to the south of him that's on Roselawn. Just that it's in shambles and the yard isn't mowed and no one's taking care of it.
3: Do we have anyone else 10-8? I'm headed to Hamilton County. Otherwise, I'll take it before Hamilton County.
2: Understood. GAUP 9083.
1: Four, thanks. We're going to have a couple houses off. Everybody's notified they came to the door.
0: 10-4.
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0: 87, do you have traffic for me?
1: I was looking for 83, but apparently he is not on duty, so I will fix that. But can you head out to the Primrose address?
0: 87, 10-4.
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2: 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I'm en route to Hamilton County to pick up one.
1: 1320.

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1: Fine.
0: 431, can you show me arrive? Also, I'll be at the parking lot to the east of overhead door with a Sunrise Express tractor trailer. I'll advise. 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
1: I called out the wrong tractor today. I'll be out with a Freightliner from Farica Logistics. Portion plate, Illinois, P-Paul 1341877. 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
0: 1326. GAUT attention unit, northbound on Locust from Super 8. Northbound Locust from Super 8 will be a white, large truck that dumped a whole bunch of garbage onto Super 8's property.

0: 431 DIT, I've been registered, Nebraska, Florida, male.
1: 431.
0: Gonna have an Anthony Van. Nope.
2: Van Slyke.
0: Van Slyke, correction, Van Slyke. V Victor, A Adam, and Nora, a Sam, a Lincoln, Wyong, Peking. E Edward, first name Anthony, common spelling, date of birth will be 1970. 11-1-1970. I do have Florida OLN if needed.

0: Just had a cease fault on Hotel 23. 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
0: You can have Hotel 2-3 reclosure back with it. Also at 112 West 10, we got a squirrel get on the transformer and blow the fuse. Everybody should be back in power.
1: 10-4.

0: 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I'll get you the rest. Wait, 8 commercial 3461 B boy. 8 commercial 3461 B boy. It should be a black ram.
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0: Ambulance 2 and Tower 1. Breathing problem. Delta response. At R1 Cherry Park Ave. 415 Cherry Street South. Ambulance 2 and Tower 1. Breathing problem. Delta response. At R1 Cherry Park Ave. 415 Cherry Street South.
1: Ambulance 1, go ahead.
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ambulance to en route. And I'll see you in main service. 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We're already responding to Cherry Street. Ambulance 2 is understood.

0: 651 GAC on Edmund. Would you show me a route to an animal farm at 1706 East Capitol Avenue, please? What is the last four of my L number?
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And 57, I'm going to be code 7 at 2703 West 4th.

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0: 917 West 15, 917 West 15, contact Dallas Wright. Preference 5 gunshots heard to the southwest area of his home.
1: Austin.
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0: 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He's ready to go.
1: 10-4.
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0: Mayfair. 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They didn't hear nothing.
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0: JFK Denton Unit. JFK Denton Unit, number for 301 on I-80 eastbound. Older green Dodge pickup with 9 county plates all over the road, approximately 60 miles an hour, 1434.
1: Of disturbance between two males. I can hear one male screaming and crying in the background. I'm not sure what else is going on. My RP is third party, not involved. There's no weapons. I'll send another unit when I have one.
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0: The record check, rest Hispanic male, two last names. First last name, S.A.M. Ocean, S.A.M. A. Adam. Second last name, E. Paul, E. Edward, and Nora A. Adam. First name, Ocean, S.A.M., and Mary A. Adam, and Nora. White Young, invert 10-19.

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0: 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I ride 2014 GMC Sierra to Eduardo Gonzalez, 503 West 17th.
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0: Reverend, your mail use, reinstated, revoked, no license issued. 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

0: 7 on cell control. John, at the request of the farmer, I have for you to disconnect 1445 closed in if you want to remove those notes from your electronic map.
1: Can 4.
0: Thanks, John. 7-1 clear.
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3: You can close 168L Lincoln. That was related to the Wells Fargo as well. The mail was 10-4, just going through his 1090. Very calm today. And then you can show me back around to 164L Lincoln.
4: The RP did want a phone call. 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
0: Yes, that is correct. 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

0: 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A known problem. Bravo response. At Casey's Convenience Store. 1814 Eddy Street North. Ambulance 1. 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
1: 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Have a male in a green pickup that's slumped over the wheel. He's parked at one of the pumps.
2: 10-4. 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
2: 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If you don't need me, just call me off when you get there.
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1: Copy that. Reference that female if you could check records on her, please.

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0: Go ahead, Saturday to Lake One.
1: Reference is female. She's no one's valid.
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0: 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I'm back in service.
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1: Raymond.
0: Are there any ACOs available now? Understood. I was just approached at Casey's. Female advised over three dogs running south on Broadwell from Five Points. I've 1077 up to 14th with them. Just wanted to make him aware Casey was in the area.

3831 and I-80 going southbound 381. Report of a black BMW sedan, 8 County Place, unknown balance. RP advised, driving between both lanes. Pointers on, but they weren't turning. Also ran a couple of red lights by the interstate. Last scene, 281 and I-80 southbound, 1537.

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Gunther Engelman with Nebraska 81930 Adam, Nebraska Commercial 81930 Adam, Gunther Engelman 1048.

0: 1 and 5.
1: Oh, I see.
0: Did they, by chance, give any kind of partial description of the vehicle that's driving around?
2: No.
0: Understood.
1: Go ahead, 4.

0: 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I'll be in route.
1: Page 50 to GIC on Edmund.
2: 650.
1: I'm currently already at the Humane Society. I can actually take that one.
0: Ambulance 2 complete.

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1: Affirmative.
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0: 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Has tried to be physical with her. She's trying to get away from him.
1: Yeah, we're next available.
2: He attached two plates to this call. The first one is going to be AC David 6340. AC David 6340. The guys are ready for second.
0: Go ahead.
2: The second, 8 commercial 3606. C David 8 commercial 3606. C David
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2: I'll be in room 183. 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
1: 1610.

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0: 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Can you close it?
1: 16-12.

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0: 58. Just sent the mail is 1050. She just poked her head out the door. He's not out there. Does not have a vehicle. She's unsure where he went.
1: 10-4. Do we still need to be in route?

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0: 1076.
2: 23 East Koenig. She said you can call her. She wants to try to get out of the house before he comes back.
3: 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Tempor, I will.

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1: Yeah.
2: 2004 North Wheeler, apartment 1, G is in George. Reference harassment, make contact with Malachi.
0: Temple 480, I can handle this by phone by myself.
1: Temple 486.
3: 10-4.

0: right, Roger.
1: 480.
0: The RP for 184, speak English.
1: Yes, she does.
0: 10-4, I'll handle that by phone.
2: I called her. I could hear the mail in the background still, so she requested us to be in route.
3: 10-4, place you.
2: She is still at the apartment with her kids, just 1078.
3: 10-4, M281 at 34.
2: Understood, I'm 34 on Stewart.
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0: I'm 1012 with them. Do we need anything further with Mr. Corpeño?
1: Go ahead.

0: continue 10-9 now.
1: This is not physical.
0: That was very broken up. I didn't catch anything.
1: This is not physical. He's
0: understood. He's heading towards the playground equipment. I would say definitely use 1040 based on the demeanor.
1: 10-4.
2: Okay, 2-4-8-1. 17 and Cedar.
3: 10-4, can you handle 186 Lincoln? Reference, I believe, recall from

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1: 487.
0: I will be clear from the disturbance. Can you start me an animal problem across from 111 Lakeview Circle?

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1: I should be okay. 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Just gonna try and locate an owner.
0: 7-4.

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1: Copy that. I'm 1012 with people about a block away. I think it's all good here.

0: 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I'm going to try to go contact.
1: Ten-four, I'm just leaving the Holiday Garden.
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0: 847.
1: Another call, 31A. Do you want me to come back over?
0: Step 4. I got a situation to change. If you can set up, okay. Mike, hold on.
1: You're all static. I heard location. GIC. 458. I'll be back in route. Call 183.
0: Yeah, I guess situation's changed. If you could try to locate Michael again, she wants to pursue a assault charge. DC, if there's a second unit, send to 58.
1: I'll get one en route when we have one.
2: Show me clear from that. I'll be searching for the subject.
1: Ten four. 8-7, I last saw him walking towards that gas station, getting slit.

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3: Do you guys have charges and everything for him?
2: Yeah, we're going to go with the charge. Yeah.
3: 10-4, I can expedite if you need.
1: Where he's at, 87.
3: He had just run into the complex.

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0: 2387. 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

0: 8723.
1: Go ahead, I'm by the office.
0: If you want to swing the opposite way, Mail said he had been running more towards the north, but he was on that main entrance on the southeast, so he could have ducked behind some vehicles and ran west.
1: Or do you want me to go check the apartment complex to the further west, or just Riverbend?
0: Just Riverbend. 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
1: I should.

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1: Edmund.

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1: Form behind you.
2: On my way.
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0: 90360, I think. I was able to get the intersection cleared as a male in his 60s complaining of left shoulder pain. Occupant to the vehicle is on port.
1: The occupants of the Jeep are not trapped. 10-4.
0: It doesn't appear so. The driver just got out.
1: Understood. Officer on scene advised there's an elderly male in the Buick complaining of shoulder pain. The individuals in the Jeep are not trapped at this time, not trapped.
2: Hey, 3-0, thank you.

0: Ambulance 3 has arrived on scene. Both vehicles upright. Minor damage. Be investigating.
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1: 481.
0: With 1 mil, 1015, I'm going to be en route. 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
0: 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He was attached to the two previous calls we were on. First of Eduardo, if you could attach him to this, please.
1: Ten four.
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Stir Road South. 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

0: 1705. Five eight six nine. I'm 281 and 34. I can respond there.
1: Understood. 208. You 10-4 with that.
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1: 1-8 Lincoln to a property damage accident and assign an L number for me.

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1: Traffic's really backed up. It might take me a minute. Do you need me to respond other than code one?
2: No!
1: Did you advise negative?
0: Correct.
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0: 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Should come back to a GMC Sierra.
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0: We're at about 30 minutes since we called the tow. 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You can actually change the location. It's 503 West 17. And you may update the tow truck driver. I didn't realize that till now.

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1: Traffic for 481 on Admin.
0: 10-479. Was the welfare check at 17th and Cedar related?
1: Yes, it's the same.
0: 10-4.

0: Hey, one, did you want somebody to go over there and talk with RV?
1: Negative. I had already made contact when I got my PC for the traffic stop.
0: 10-4.

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0: If you could just be advised, I'm going to be out 7 in Broadwell with a mattress that just fell off of somebody's van and they kept going.
2: I just cleared from this call. If you need help moving it.
0: No, I was able to just push it off. It's actually at 5 in Broadwell. They kept going, so I'm going to leave it here.
2: 7-4.

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I'm breaking from this PD accident. 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
1: 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Alpha response. Of U.S. Highway 30 West and Webb Road South. Rescue 3 and Ambulance 3. Motor vehicle crash. Alpha response. Of U.S. Highway 30 West and Webb Road South.
2: Go ahead.
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0: ambulance 3 has arrived on scene. On site 2, vehicles both upright, moderate damage. We investigate.
1: South of Christian North intersection, facing south.
2: 10-4.
1: Four or five, four, 479. 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
2: 10-4. I'm approaching from the south. Where do you want my vehicle at?
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5: Can you show me making traffic stop first in Cleburne? I'll advise plates in a minute.

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1: Good.
2: If you want to get your phone, set up on that east side, set up a phone as well, and if you go and interview the Subaru, that green Subaru.
1: 10-4, do you want him to go northbound?
2: Yeah, westbound traffic, northbound.

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0: F-52, Highway 2 and McGuire. 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State's going to be South Dakota.
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0: if we have any other units that can come to 30 and Webb, just to get this trooper out of here.
1: Seven three seven nine. We're second and Eddie, headed toward you.
0: Or if you just want to take his spot over, he's on Highway 30 on the west side.
1: Understood.
0: Good. Do we have record starters for the two vehicles? No, I'm still working on it.
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3: Android 30 GIC 1029 1060 Montana mail.
4: What?
3: 1029 1060 Montana mail. First name Terrell Edward or Robert E. Edward L. Lincoln L. Lincoln. Last name Alpine A. Adam L. Lincoln D. David E. Edward and Nora. Date of birth 12-12-2001, December 12, 2001. I do have O-line if needed.
0: The driver's side front end damage.

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0: You both can 1022. Sounds like patient was able to get up by a passerby. She's receiving medical.
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1: Go ahead.
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1: You think you're down the road? If you just want to stop and see the assist of traffic as the tow truck is pulling up.
0: 10-4, where do you want me?
1: Just come up behind 479-34, and you're going to have to get out on foot in direct traffic.
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0: Flight 4, I'm going to start northbound traffic.
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0: 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Can you show 5-4 responsible? I'll be attending.
1: Plate, C. Charles, Ocean, 4062, and Mary.